0: doubt about that. Welcome to your home of good times, great hits, and super duper vibes. And welcome to a Tubonga Tuesday with Minor and King Angie in the morning. Hope you're keeping well. Thank you so much for your love. Very, very good morning to you, Nikki. Nikki, a very good morning to you, Nikki Mungai. Welcome to the day before Ladies Night. I hope you're keeping well. And thank you for choosing Minor and King Angie. As always, you know we love you right back. Okay, stand by because I've got one that's an icon. Straight out of the shelves, it's going to be coming your way in a very, very short while. Right now,
1: it's a strange, strange world we live in. Strange, but true. Classic Mindbenders.
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0: 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And this morning we're playing for 32,000 shillings. So what are the clues? Let's round them up once more. I literally grew up with you. Literally. I'm still part of your life today, just nowhere near as much as I was when you were younger. And I need you to concentrate on your early primary school years. I'm talking about standard 1, 2, 3, maybe 4. Now, what you should ask yourself is what changed? If you can figure out what changed, and I am a physical object on my own, by the way, and you've got any idea what I'm looking for, why don't you give me a call on 0711-046-105. 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
1: Oh my God, what a realization to make very early in the morning.
0: You know, I never had ambitions mimi ni when I was growing up.
1: You didn't?
0: Ambition yangu ilikuwa nijipate ngambo. 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
1: yeah.
0: Kakufe after miaka mbili tatu, kaniachie hiyo mali yote.
1: Yeah.
0: That was my ambition. Mungu naye ni nani?
1: Yeah.
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8: The Ministry of Health has formally declared the Ebola disease a formidable epidemic disease, paving the way for the implementation of public health measures to strengthen surveillance, screening and management of suspected cases. The designation by Health CSA Dindwale provides a legal framework for measures to prevent and control the spread of the disease, including interventions at designated points of entry. DP leader Justin Muturi has called for an independent investigation into allegations of possible Ebola screening failures involving a traveller from the DRC who reportedly arrived at JKIA. Muturi claims the person may have been cleared following a telephone call before being taken to hospital. He wants authorities to establish whether public health protocols were followed and whether healthcare workers and other patients were adequately protected. University students will have to wait longer before resuming classes after key talks between the government and lecturers' unions yesterday failed to reach an agreement to end the ongoing strike. The UASU and KUSU officials rejected a 12 billion shillings offer from the government to return to work. UASU Secretary General Constantine Wasonga argued that the 12 billion offer was insufficient, insisting that the government should fully implement the CBA.
9: They are telling us that from their 9.7, now they have upped it to 12 billion. And we told them, as we don't negotiate global figures, we negotiate all the items, we agree with the percentage, is when technical team will quantify the cost of the CBA.
8: Mama Ida Odinga will lead an international candle lighting ceremony at Kangoka Jaramogi tomorrow to mark the first anniversary of former Prime Minister Raila Odinga's death. The commemoration steering committee, chaired by Adam Zalor, said the event will begin at 6 p.m., bringing together Kenyans and Raila supporters worldwide. The committee urged Kenyans and friends of the late leader to light candles wherever they are in honor of his legacy.
10: From London to Lagos, from Minnesota to Mombasa, let a single flame become a million flames. Let it be a shared act of remembrance, unity, and reflection that no border can contain.
8: The Ministry of Health in KEMSA have urged hospital pharmacists and health facilities to take a leading role in managing medical supplies, saying procurement alone cannot end persistent drug shortages. Speaking in Naivasha, Medical Services PSO Mauluga said universal health coverage requires data-driven management of health products. The government is rolling out an electronic birth notification system to reduce bureaucracy and delays in birth registration as part of wider efforts to digitize public services. Interior CS Kipchumba Murkomen said the system would make birth registration more accessible to Kenyans by streamlining the process of notifying authorities of birth. He spoke in Nandi County, where he accompanied President William Ruto during his North Rift development tour.
4: Tuta launch ile inaitwa digital birth certificate. Hakuna haja sasa wazazi waende watafute ma birth certificate kutoka huko ofisi, wakienda tu hospitali wanapewa automatically their birth certificates.
8: 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I'm Suzanne Kimashia.
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0: and I don't think they'll ever do anything better. It is My Love, an iconic love song right here on Classic 105. I told you it's all about good times, great hits and super duper vibes. Welcome to a Tubonga Tuesday with Minor and King Angikevo Azuku. I know you've liked that one. Charles Minor, very, very good morning to you, Benja. I'd like to dedicate it to Edith, you're the love of your life, and so do we here on Classic 105. Kelvin Mwangi, a very, very good morning to you. Welcome to the day before Ladies' Night, and a good morning to you, Francis Kariuki. Nimekuona Shida Miner is also in the building. Purity Kimaiyo. Good morning, Purity Kimaiyo. Are you keeping well today? Nice to be in your company. Thank you for choosing Classic 105. And a very, very good morning to you as well to Ralph Hamath. Good morning, Ralph. Eric Kibet Malel Kabilo Kilacha, I salute you. Magdalene Kamuren Arab Kalegeno, good morning to you too. Deco 001, welcome once again to a brand new day. And Jaramba Ngare, good morning to you, Jaramba. I hope you're well. Thank you so much for choosing us today and choosing to be in our company. Okay, you better stand by because our very early morning chat's on the way. Right now, I want to give you 32,000 bob. Not bad.
1: It's a strange, strange world we live in. Strange, but true. Classic Mindbenders.
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0: 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Okay, so this morning we're playing for 32K. I literally grew up with you. I'm still part of your life today, just nowhere near as much as I was when you were younger. And I'm talking about your early formative years. I mean, standard 1, 2, 3, maybe 4. Then it all flipped. What flipped? What happened? I'm a physical object on my own. I'm thinking of a new clue. Something that won't give it away. Lakini haikuji. So let's make do with what we have. Hello.
4: Hello. Hello. I'd like to try the Mindbenders.
0: Wait, good morning.
4: Good morning.
0: How are you?
4: I'm fine. I'm Patricia Kombe.
0: Okay, Patricia. What am I looking for?
4: You're looking for a lunchbox.
0: A lunchbox? No. Okay.
4: Okay. I thought so.
0: Okay, you think about it. Give me a call tomorrow.
4: Okay.
0: But have yourself a fabulous Tuesday.
4: Okay, thank you.
0: Okay, darling. Hello, Classic 105.
5: Hi, how are you?
0: Hello, good morning.
5: Good morning. My name is David. I want to try the mind better.
0: Okay, what am I looking for, Dave?
5: I think it's a pencil.
0: A pencil? I've heard that one a million times. No.
5: Okay, thank you. Have a good one.
0: Okay, you too. Take care. Asante sana. Hello, Classic 105.
6: Hello, Mr. Miner. Good morning.
0: Good morning, my dear. How are you?
6: Okay, thank you. I think I know what you're looking for.
0: What do you think it is?
6: It is a teddy bear.
0: Yes. A teddy bear, a toy.
6: A toy, yes.
0: That thing children hug all the time. Teddy bears.
6: Teddy bear, when you are in class 1 to 4, then you leave it, and I see big girls playing about with them when they are big, especially when they have birthdays.
0: Do you still have a teddy bear now, you?
6: Me, I'm 71.
0: Ati?
6: Me, ni nyanya, sina teddy bear, lakini niko nazo za wajuku.
0: You're 71 years old?
6: Yes. Yes, Maina.
0: Wow, you sound like you're 23.
6: Wow. Asante Mungu.
0: You sound fabulous. Lakini, see your teddy bear?
6: Hey, but that's can I have another guess?
0: Of course you can.
6: A hula hoop?
0: Sorry?
6: Hula hoop? You wanna chezanga na kwa kiuno hivi?
0: Oh, the hula hoop. Apana.
6: I die. What is it now, Maina?
0: Wewe fikiria kidogo unipigie kesho. Sawa?
6: Na balloon?
0: Apana.
6: Kai. Okay, thank you, Maina. Have a good day.
0: Have a great day. Thanks for giving me a call. See you tomorrow.
6: Okay, thank you.
0: Okay, bye-bye. Where? She's 71. Can you hear the strength in that voice? Where? Wow. Okay, but that's not it. I promise you, I've just thought of a new clue, which I'm going to give you tomorrow as we play for 33,000 bob.
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0: Imagine.
2: Sounding like a 23-year-old.
0: Aki.
2: Did you see the video of Charity Ngilu over the weekend at your wedding, Kibwezi? There was a very big wedding in Kibwezi. She looks like a very young girl.
0: Kwani, how old is Charity?
2: She's around there, 60s, 70s, I guess. And you know Charity Ngilu is the one person, karibu akwe president wa Kenya.
0: In 97.
2: Yes.
0: Masani Ngilu.
2: Do you know there are ladies also? Maina ushaangalia, there are some ladies unaona huyu malaika ndiye alifanya mistake. Alikuwa azaliwe mwanaume lakini
0: you cannot say that about Charity.
2: Ule malaika alitumwa because ile energy wako nayo, the confidence,
0: yeah.
2: The way they are able to handle men, you know, like politics is very difficult. Have you ever seen a woman? Forget about
0: Charity.
2: Yes, because of the confidence and the way they are able to handle men. Yeah, wanna deal na issues as they come. Have you seen those people? Have you seen those ladies?
0: I can say, I know what Charity does. I've known her very well.
2: And forget about Charity.
0: And her son is my friend. I know them.
2: Forget about Charity Ngilu. Have you ever seen a lady? Unaona hivi, unaona huyu alikuwa azaliwe mwanaume. The way she's so confident handling issues. Hai, ni malaika alifanya makosa. That's how it is. Now that lady who's 73 years, ananikumbusha one thing. You need to live life. And I don't know ni kama miaka imerudi nyuma, because watu wa 70 sahi ndio wanaanza kuimagine. 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Na hapa kuna kijana ako 40 years anataka kugive up. What is that? You can't give up at 30s. Because of betting, unataka kutajirika mara moja, hapana. No. You still have a long way to go. When I was watching Fred Obachi Machoka at 73 dancing, na amesimama straight at 73, why would you want to give up at 50? Why?
0: Or 30.
2: Ebu jiulize hiyo. You have a long way to go. Tunaanza kuishi mpaka miaka 120. Aki.

0: No doubt about that. Welcome to Classic 105. This is suddenly your home of good times, great hits and super duper vibes. It is a Tubonga Tuesday after all with my name King Ang in the morning. A very, very good morning to Richard Kasaine. Habari ya asubuhi. Salimia bosi tafadhali mwambie. Tunampenda sana tena sana. Kevo Munga Z, barista, nice to see you. A very, very good morning to you as well. To Blackie. Hey, Blackie, by the way, Ngilu, I'll tell you, I'll call you later and tell you about Ngilu. He's doing very, very well, by the way. Mr. Kembia, very, very good morning to you. CP Raphael Jackson, Benja, very good morning to you. Charles Minor, I see you. Captain Kale, good morning to you, Captain Kale. I hope you're keeping well and thank you for choosing mine and King Anyi. Davy Rhino, a very, very good morning to you too and welcome to the day before Ladies Night. Timothy Kedudha, good morning, Timothy Kedudha. Are you keeping well? Njoki Thomas is also in the building. Hello, my darling. Joe Njehia, how long has it been? Wait, you being Joe, by the way, umenitupa kwa nini? Ebu niambie tafadhali. But thank you so much for your company all the same. We're going to be taking another look at our roads in a while, so let me know what's happening around you. There's one thing a lot of young people don't do, and it was really epitomized by the caller who called in during the Miners Morning Mind Benders, the 71-year-old lady. Did you hear the strength in her voice? It was incredible. Let me tell you what a lot of young people don't do. They can visualize. They all want to live about 100 years old. But never visualize them older. Themselves older than 65 plus. Have you thought of that stage in your life? I just want to ask, if you're a parent right now, have you thought about that stage of your life? Because if you're in your 40s, it's literally 25 or so years ago. If it's in your 30s, you're basically halfway there. A lot of young people want to live long because they say those are blessings. Like everyone says they are. But actual living those years, they can't see themselves doing that. Can you? How old would you like to live if it was up to you? 0711-046-105 is my number. Give me a call. This is something that a lot of people have not paid a lot of attention to. But before you know it, one day, boom, you're 71. And you'll be like, what? How did we get here? Have you thought about those days? At Classic 105 Kenya or at It's My Neck Again. Hashtag don't forget is My Name King. I'd love to hear what you think.
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0: Morning to you, Calvin Queens. I got your pictures. You got it a bit busy, but at least you're managing to move. I saw even the pictures from Alia Kiasi. It was certainly building up without a doubt. And a very, very good morning to you as well. To Nixon Rotich, a very good morning to you. Thank you. You're telling me about Ngong Road. It's busy at various points, but at least you're there. And a good morning to you, Lawrence Kimboy, Badia LD. You're saying from Uganda Road through Nairobi Road. It was up. I pretty passed there earlier on. It was pretty much okay.
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0: And a good morning to you, Patrick Demoya. I salute you. Preeting at the Mega Ceremonia, my 10 over 10. A very, very good morning to you. And nice to see you, Shira Maina. Karibu sana to the day before ladies' night. Top Tops also in the building. Philip Madeko Mboni, are you well?
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9: A 4 billion cold chain logistics center planned for Naivasha is expected to cut fresh produce export cost to Europe by 25%, with the construction scheduled to begin in 2028. Backed by the Netherlands and European Union, the Northern Corridor Cool Logistics Project also targets 90% reduction in carbon emission. Dutch Ambassador Hen Becker said it could attract investment in rail, ports, renewable energy, digital solutions and food processing.
10: The key is to find the best position for these developments to be placed and developed at. It needs to be at a confluence where there's really a demand for it from the production side or the supply side and also from the demand side, and that's really the key.
9: As Kenya prepares to fully implement the Virtual Assessment Service Providers Act 2025 on November 4th, stakeholders have expressed support for the new law. Yellow Card Country Manager Isaku Abuge says the law will create a fast environment for digital asset transactions and strengthen regulation of stable coin sector. He also says that enforcing the law could help Kenya secure removal from Financial Action Task Force's grey list. That's your business news. I'm Tony Ngala.
4: 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Only for me.

The video. If you haven't watched it, please do. My God, it's gonna have you in tears, literally. Welcome to Classic 105. This is your home of good times, great hits, and sweet, sweet vibes. And welcome to a Tubonga Tuesday with my name, King Angi, in the morning. Victor Betta, very good morning to you, Victor. I hope you're keeping well. Thank you for your love. Gideon Araplangat Motiriota, very, very good morning to you too. Zipping Wikali, my darling. I hope you're keeping well. Thank you for choosing us today. Keshani Ladies Night, so we can look forward to that, can't we, Zippy? And thank you for choosing Minor and King Angi in the morning. A very good morning to you, Kevu Mungazi, Barista Kevu Azuku. You enjoyed that one, didn't you? And Kelvin Mwangi as well. Calvin Queens, I know you and the kind of stuff. And Dagi Fresh Kimodegia Pang Pang, a very, very good morning to you. Right now, in a while, we're going to be talking about you and your Isuzu and what it means to you on a daily basis. Now, you need to keep Isuzu working for you. It's already a workhorse that was literally created for African conditions and African roads. But you need to play a part, and that's making sure it gets its tender loving care. And I'm going to tell you all about that in a while as I give you the chance to win 5,000 shillings. So stand by. So there was a lady who called in earlier on Miner's Morning Mind Benders. She's 71. So enthusiastic about life. It's like she's 23. The energy, the positivity, everything. Here's the thing. A lot of young people want to live to a ripe old age, but they cannot visualize themselves there. Then others give up halfway. That is the worst thing you can ever do. How can you spend all those years learning that lesson, then don't apply it? David Ogeta, good morning. Saying, I'm now 37. God willing, I'd love to live to 80. But my mission is to serve God, share his love with others, and help them come to know him. Wow. How long would you like to live if it was up to you? Zipping Wikali saying, I have always lived an active life. It may end up here. Oh, there you are. I started exercising early morning jogs in my 20s. Now I'm in my 40s. I feel younger than ever. My husband passed away at 44. Then I realized how fragile life is. Growth isn't a destination. It's a direction you choose every day. Wow. A lot of people cannot see themselves at 71.

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6: President William Ruto has renewed his attack on retired President Uhuru Kenyatta, accusing him of betraying their political agreement. Speaking in Uasin-Gishu County, Ruto revisited his fallout with Uhuru, claiming the former president had promised to support his presidential ambitions after serving two terms. Ruto accused Uhuru of abandoning him when he sought the presidency in 2022, saying the retired president had instead urged Kenyans not to vote for him.
7: Mimi nauliza nyinyi watu waziwa, siku ya Moi situlimpigia kura. 2013 situlimpigia kura. 2017 situlimpigia kura. Yeye alisupport mimi wakati nilimuuliza. Huyo mtu ni bure sana bana.
6: Wiper leader Kalonzo Musyoka is in London for a series of engagements focused on strengthening economic partnerships and attracting investment to Kenya and the wider East African region. Kalonzo will today deliver a keynote address at Chatham House on the opposition's outlook and policy agenda ahead of the elections. The Ukombozi Alliance leader is expected to outline the opposition's policy priorities as Kenya approaches the next election. NTSA has given motorists 2 months to collect unclaimed physical logbooks before they are disposed of. In a public notice, the authority urged vehicle owners whose documents are held at its offices to collect them promptly. The service is free and motorists must present their previous logbooks and identification documents for verification. The government has explained the suspension of meetings, seminars and conferences for staff of the State Department for Public Health and Professional Standards. Government spokesperson Charles Owino says a move was an internal administrative decision aimed at ensuring technical officers remained available to support ongoing emergency response operations following the confirmation of an imported case of Ebola in the country.
8: The government is also aware of the false claim in public domain that it is using Ebola case to attract funds from our development partners. Kenya response to emergencies is and will continue to be guided by the public health requirements and the protection of human life.
6: Politicians are allegedly using organized criminal gangs to intimidate opponents, disrupt rallies, and influence voters ahead of the 2027 elections, according to the National Development Implementation Committee. In a dispatch, the committee warned that the networks threaten the security, stability, and credibility of the polls. It called for enforcement measures targeting not only persons involved in violence, but also the networks that enable the groups to operate. Kenya is modernizing its agricultural sector through digital-first soil testing laboratories and grassroots testing. Addressing a global forum on water in Rome, Agriculture CS Mutahi Kagwe noted that under this initiative, every farmer will receive a digital soil passport to access subsidized inputs and AI-driven advisory services. 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I'm Suzanne Kimashia.
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4: This one just popped up, and the moment it did, I knew, we gotta talk about this. Stand by. Our morning chat is next here on a Tubonga Tuesday. Today.

0: Yes, if that song does not inspire you every single time you hear it, you need help. And a lot of prayers, Wailai. Going out to Lawrence Kemboi Lawi, thank you so much for giving me your traffic updates all the way from Maldives. You even sent me a video of what's happening on the Eldoret Kapsabet Road, Asante Sana Lawi. Thank you so much. We appreciate that here on Classic 105. Okay, a very good morning to you as well, to Melvin Andatie. I hope you're well. Musa Karema, good morning to you, big boy. Are you okay? Nice to hear from you. And Philip Madaka Wamboni, I see you. Ricky Derek, Karibu Sana 2, the day before Ladies Night. Now, a big Classic 105 birthday I'd like to celebrate here. Franco German, a very, very good morning to you. Listen, happy birthday. We love you. We celebrate you. Thanks for your love and your company every time you can. I know you're on the road a lot, so please continue taking care of yourself and other road users. But from everyone here on Classic 105, Franco German, happy, happy, happy, happy birthday. Tunakupenda sana, tena sana. Need to have our morning conversation. And it's all got to do with that girl who called in earlier on. Well, we had in our very early morning chat. 52, he's feeling that life has left him behind. He had these expectations by age 25, by age 30, by age 40. By 52, he feels like he's lost it all. And I can see a lot of people are going through that. What is the problem?
1: And I talk about midlife crisis.
0: No, forget about midlife crisis. This is life. Midlife crisis is something totally different, Mr. Molimu.
1: Wajua kifika hapo ndio unaanza kuregret vitu ulifanya ama hukufanya.
0: How am I hearing from 26-year-olds who are saying they've given up on life? At 26?
1: Wachanao ni wa pressure.
0: Leonard, good morning. How are you?
1: Yeah, social media. Hour 52, eh? They need a lot of support. Mental. You know Kenya, Kenyans are waendagi counseling. Na kuenda ba, hiyo siyo counseling. That's why they go. You asking me kwa ni wanaenda huko. Ndio unapata watu wanaongea positive. But for most men, especially with the economy, hi.
0: Where did you think you'd be in your life at this stage? That, let me first ask that question. Because maybe that's what I should ask. At this stage in your life, wherever you are, I need you to give me a call and tell me, in my plans, I thought I'd be here by this stage.
1: I would have built Ningiwansha Jenga. I would have moved here.
0: Where do you think you should have been where you are right now? Because it's really dragging a lot of people down mentally. You're 33. Ian, I got your messages here. And you're saying I don't know where to start. What do you mean you don't know where to start? You ain't even started yet.
1: You gave a good example of Jamaa KFC.
0: Yes. Captain Sanders. Colonel.
1: Yes.
0: Colonel Sanders actually started his first KFC when he was 65. Where are you right now in life? Do you think you are behind? Do you think that it's too late now? And what makes you think that way? Because there must be a reason. You can actually not see a way out. I want to hear from you. Let's have an honest conversation.
1: Fred Obachi amefanya event yake ya kwanza at 73 years.
0: Young guy.
1: Eh?
0: Me brought Shaggy here when I was like 20 years old.
1: Na ukajifanya advertisement.
0: Yes. Where are you in life? Do you feel like life has just left you behind? Where did you expect to be now in your life when you did your map out? I need you to give me a call. Let's have a conversation here. 0711-046-105 or hit me up on X at Classic 105 Kenya or at It's Mine Kegeni. Please don't forget the hashtag. It's Mine in Kenya. It is a conversation we really, absolutely, totally must have today.

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0: It is sweet like honey, no doubt about that. Welcome to Mina and Kingangi in the morning, and welcome to a Tubonga Tuesday. It's all about Friday's sexy, well, not sexy, sakazin. Maybe very far neighbor. But then we are on our way to the weekend. That's the most important thing. Now, there's a very special message going out to Ms. Gashungwa. From Mr. Eric Riney, you're saying, please wish my friend Miss Gashungwa a very, very happy birthday. Happy birthday, Mrs. Gashungwa. Now, Eric tells me you've been through a lot this year, but you've gone through it with grace, and he's very, very proud of you. So are we here on Classic 105, Miss Gashungwa. Happy, happy, happy birthday. Hang in there. Your rebirth has already begun. And from everyone here on Classic 105 and Eric Riney, we celebrate you today, Ms. Gashungwa. And may life bring so much more than it has in the past. And I wish you all the best of luck in the world. Eh? Devu Atonanoka Group, a very, very good morning to you. Hope you're well. Karibu sana to the day after Monday. I've got a 1-2-3-way collabo coming up next. Mr. Melvin and Dati, that one I know you're going to absolutely love. And Kevo Munga Z, Baristek and Super Steel together. So we're talking about these people who just give up very early. Now, I know life can be hard. Oh, trust me. It can. The worst thing you can ever, ever do is give up. Even if you look ahead and find Mount Everest standing in front of you, the worst thing you can ever do is give up. You were made differently. There's a reason you were made in the image of God. There is no problem that comes into your life without a lesson to teach you. Let me say that again. There is no problem that comes into your life that does not have a lesson to teach you. There's something called the power of rhythm. I don't know if you read about the laws of the universe. Laws of the rhythm say that the fact of life is those you see at the top right now really enjoying themselves, there'll come a time when they'll be down. And it must happen. And it does happen. And those who are down will rise to the top. So that's what brings variety to the kind of life we live. But what I'm seeing here on social media is incredible. Ian is 36. He says, I look left, right, I just see darkness.
1: Hey.
0: It's good to have dreams and expectations for yourself. But boss,
1: you can't give up.
0: That's the problem with having people like Shivayo in people's societies and communities. That's the problem.
1: Shivayo, eh?
0: Yeah.
1: The late, yeah?
0: Yeah. And these forex dealers who are 21 years old and they are

0: somewhere.
1: Yeah.
0: You know, when it comes to her now, it has 5 Nissans now as we are talking.
1: What has happened?
0: And you know, by now, that guy, yeah, that's talking, like, it's now like, it's actually 8 years when he had that story of how he would used to be at 30. His dream is now true. Mine is still kunganana tu hapa na right.
1: And him, anafanyaje? How is he doing?
0: He's doing well. Nakwambia ako na Nissan tano kwa barabara.
2: Ah, unajua shida yako bro. You are comparing yourself na huyo kazini yako. Sasa,
0: but I should compare myself.
2: Hapana, unaona hiyo kioski yako. 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
0: Yeah.
2: Sasa hiyo kioski yako, focus na hiyo kiosk.
0: Mm-hmm.
2: Focus nayo, pole pole.
0: It will make something, you mean it?
2: Pole pole, na uache pombe.
0: Ay, pombe nayo, okay. 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
2: Punguza, tafadhali, jaribu.
0: You let me tell you, Mr. Kenang, yeah? It was that I can pay 1,000. It's a same bad. Okay, that is it. You go out to a Yiddish again. Naripa then. Naripa what? You know? Sasa, siyada wazali nyende nitaroge hiyo kakitu kidogo bro.
2: Hapana. 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
0: Of course.
2: Na unajua unataka wamalize?
0: Unataka, okay, I just wish them good if I survive.
2: Punguza tu, punguza. 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Itaisha.
0: Okay.
2: Itaisha.
0: Alright. You give us a lot of hope. Like, you know, I love your show, baby. It gives a lot of hope, though.
3: Thank you very much.
0: Yeah.
3: Okay, bye-bye. He's 30. 3-0. And it feels like it's over.
2: Imagine. Hey.
3: Jesus. If you took me back to 3-0 today.
2: Yes.
3: Today.
2: Uh-huh.
3: With knowing what I know now.
2: Uh-huh.
3: I'll be richer than Bill Gates, aki.
2: What would you tell mtu wako 30 years, sai?
3: Your life's not even begun. Not even begun. What is bothering you? How old are you? Do you think that life has left you behind and everyone in it? Keep calling, huh?

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3: Nairobi United are closing in on the signing of Alphonso Mija after reaching an agreement to bring the defender to the club on a free transfer. The former Gor Mahia centre-back is expected to join the Na'i boys following his departure from Tunisian side Etoile du Sahel on mutual consent early in September. The defender's arrival could provide added depth at the back as the team prepares for its upcoming fixtures. The club has not yet publicly confirmed the signing. Former Kenya Rugby Sevens captain Andrew Amonde has backed Shajar to regain their place in the top tier as they prepare for the upcoming HSBC Sevens 2 season. Amonde praised the team's performance at the recently concluded Safari Sevens, saying their determination and passion were signs that they were heading in the right direction. Shajar successfully defended their Safari Sevens title with a commanding 24-5 victory over Kenya Morans in an all-Kenyan final at the Nyayo National Stadium. That's your sport on Classic 105. I'm Suzanne Kimasha.
2: 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It's all about real, fun conversations with real people. Have your say. Maina and King Ungi in the morning. Classic 105.

0: Mr. Kenneth Chege, a very, very good morning to you, Kiongozi. What's going on? Jonah Rumo, Diana Codzin, set it right here on your home of good times and credits. Thank you for choosing my name, King Angi, in the morning. Soldier Mondoro, a very, very good morning to you. Nice to hear from you. Elton Carissa, Mambo VP Baba, are you keeping well? Patrick Rudiger, a good morning to you too, and thank you for choosing Maina and King Angi, and a very, very good morning to you as well. Karanja Kanari Kunendi Leje Baba, I hope you're well. Brito K.E., Enrico K, a very, very good morning to you. Thank you for choosing us today. Tim, a very good morning to you. I see you. You're still typing, young guy. So we're talking about, you know, if we're not careful and if this country does not address these mental health issues, we're going to have a huge group of suicidal people as young as 23 thinking that life has already left them behind and there's nothing they can do. It's crazy. And what I'm hearing here on X is just nuts. Absolutely nuts.
1: We are witnessing the last of a generation ya watu wanaweza fanya kazi moja for 20 years.
0: True.
1: You know why? When I say you have to work smart nowadays, now you don't need to wake up early, you just work smart. Even social media pressure, you make money, umeondoke, umetoka kwa block.
0: The previous call has really disturbed me, it truly has.
1: I do agree, you can make it in 1 year after working for 50 years. You can.
0: True. Hello.
2: My name is Kagami.
0: Good morning.
2: How are you, sir?
0: I'm fine, thank you. How are you?
2: Not bad, Maina. Uh-huh. Oh, what a morning.
0: What a morning, eh?
2: 30 years and giving up, Maina.
0: Imagine.
2: And the guy already sounds drunk at 8 a.m. Why will he not give up? Why will he not give up, Maina? You can't drown your fears and your sorrows in alcohol.
0: Yeah.
2: You'll never amount to anything. And no one ever won any battle. No one ever won any competition against alcohol. Alcohol always wins. So the first thing I'd advise that caller is drop the bottle. Then you'll have a clear focus. But Maina, also looking at it from a flip, yeah?
0: Yeah.
2: Sometimes it's good to hit rock bottom.
0: Yeah.
2: Okay?
0: Yeah.
2: In life, it's always important and very paramount for you to hit rock bottom. Because then it reminds you where you have to start from again.
0: Yeah.
2: And the problem with the life most people live is it's a life of wanting to be, not wanting to grow. It's wanting to be. And the moment you want to be somewhere, you'll forget about the process. You'll do whatever you have to do to be there. And that is usually the first step to failure. Because you don't appreciate the process. You don't appreciate the pain. You don't appreciate the challenges. You don't appreciate what it means not to have and what it means to have. Because the moment you have, then you won't be fighting not to go back to where you were before you had it.
0: Yeah.
2: And you see, the thing, if you listen to all the callers calling you, most of them are men.
0: True.
2: It's men who give up easily. It's men. Because the burden of, you know, the burden of success is usually 100% on men. You know, a woman can just say, okay, let me find a way to be pretty, I'll get married, and he'll provide. All right?
0: Yeah.
2: So I don't need to give up in life. But now, look at a man. You start somewhere, you have a very good job, then all of a sudden, the job is not working, and you just give up on life. It can't work that way. You must always have a reason to bounce back. But the key thing is, every man should go through rock bottom. Every man should hit rock bottom. It the only way for you to survive any eventuality in life. I've been there. Had a good job. Everything was working. Then, from nowhere, things just went south.
3: Yeah.
2: And Maina, from having everything to selling everything and going back to the village and restarting again, Maina. You lose all the friends. Let's start from there. And the reason why most people give up is because you don't have the value you had when you had everything.
3: Ah.
2: And that is the fear you have, because from being called bossy to people now not picking your calls.
3: Yeah.
2: From being able to afford all the, you know, all the drinks and brands in this world to not even being able to afford a single meal in a day. So when I see people giving up, I ask myself one question. Why? Why? You are born for a purpose. You are brought here for a purpose. And this is what we have to also talk to our young ones. Because you'll find someone who has gone through campus. They have just graduated. And they're already giving up in life. They are 20, 25, 26, giving up in life. Some of us achieved our success at 40. Some we have not achieved. We are still fighting for it. Others achieve at 60. At 26. You have the entire life ahead of you. You have room to make mistakes. You have room to learn. You have room to do a lot of other things. That you know what the problem is?
3: Why
2: not?
3: Yeah.
2: Comparison.
0: Comparison is the thief of joy.
2: It is the thief of success. Comparison. Mm. I want to look like Maina. I want to drive a car like Maina. I want to go on holidays like Kingani. But Kingani and Maina, they have taken years to be where they are, to be able to enjoy all they enjoy today. It's taken them years.
3: True.
1: Fred,
2: I'm not even half their age, but I want to enjoy what they're enjoying today. When they were my age, they could not enjoy what I have. So why can't I take advantage of what I have to make sure that when I get to the age of the guys who I emulate, I'll be bigger than them? Comparison is the thief of success.
0: Amen.
1: Amen.
2: And if human beings can stop comparing, they have the entire world to rechange, reshape, and restart their lives. And at 26, I mean, you can even work 3 jobs if you want. You have all the energy. Let people stop giving up. It's not an option.
1: It isn't.
2: It's not an option. Have a good day.
0: Good day. Amina?
1: Amina.
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11: The Ministry of Health has formally declared the Ebola disease a formidable epidemic disease, paving the way for the implementation of public health measures to strengthen surveillance, screening and management of suspected cases. The designation by Health CSA Dindwale provides a legal framework for measures to prevent and control the spread of the disease, including interventions at designated points of entry. WIPA leader Kalonzo Musyoka is in London for a series of engagements focused on strengthening economic partnerships and attracting investment to Kenya and the wider East African region. Kalonzo will today deliver a keynote address at Chatham House on the opposition's outlook and policy agenda ahead of the elections. The Ukombozi Alliance leader is expected to outline the opposition's policy priorities as Kenya approaches the next election. University students will have to wait longer before resuming classes after key talks between the government and lecturers' unions yesterday failed to reach an agreement to end the ongoing strike. The UASU and KUSU officials rejected a 12 billion shillings offer from the government to return to work. UASU Secretary General Constantine Wasonga argued that the 12 billion offer was insufficient, insisting that the government should fully implement the CBA.
12: They are telling us that from their 9.7, now they have upped it to 12 billion. And we told them, as we don't negotiate global figures, we negotiate all the items, we agree with the percentage, is when technical team will quantify the cost of the CBA.
11: Mama Ida Odinga will lead an international candle lighting ceremony at Kangoka Jaramogi tomorrow to mark the first anniversary of former Prime Minister Raila Odinga's death. The commemoration steering committee, chaired by Adam Zalor, said the event will begin at 6 p.m., bringing together Kenyans and Raila supporters worldwide. The committee urged Kenyans and friends of the late leader to light candles wherever they are in honor of his legacy.
13: From London to Lagos, from Minnesota to Mombasa, let a single flame become a million flames. Let it be a shared act of remembrance, unity, and reflection that no border can contain.
11: The government is rolling out an electronic birth notification system to reduce bureaucracy and delays in birth registration as part of wider efforts to digitize public services. Interior CS Kipchumba Murkomen said the system would make birth registration more accessible to Kenyans by streamlining the process of notifying authorities of birth. He spoke in Nandi County, where he accompanied President William Ruto during his North Rift development tour.
14: Tuta launch ile inaitwa digital birth certificate. Hakuna haja sasa wazazi waende watafute birth certificate kutoka huko ofisi, wakienda tu hospitali wanapewa automatically their birth certificates.
11: New Council of Governors Chairperson Muthomi Njuki has pledged to defend devolution, assuring governors he'll not side with the national government when county interests are threatened. Njuki also said he would seek meetings with both houses of parliament to strengthen intergovernmental relations. Now you're up to date on Classic 105. I'm Suzanne Kimasha.
4: 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The first laugh for happy people all over Kenya. Maina and Kingani in the morning. 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

0: she was gold, written and produced by Babyface. Did the background vocals as well, and got straight to number one. Welcome to Classic 105. This is your home of good times, great hits, everything sweet and everything in between. Welcome to my name, King Angie in the morning. On a Tubonga Tuesday, Asante Sana for your love. Okay, I've got more great jams coming up in a very, very short while. We're going to be talking about you and your biashara, and especially if you're an SME trying to wonder, okay, I'm hustling out here, I'm getting business. How do I service all these LPOs? What do I do to keep all my business running at the same time? Well, Equity SME Banking, I've got something for you. We're going to be talking about that in a very, very short while. So stand by. This morning, I want you to close our discussion. I mean, it's been really touchy, and I loved what the last caller said. Let me just go to some of your correspondence on X. Soldier Mondoro saying, I'm 35, I'm married, blessed with kids, self-employed, I'm grateful. But honestly, the money I make only covers rent and school fees, with little or nothing left. My dream is to own a home and rent and own a car. Sometimes I wonder if I'll ever do that in my life. You don't know, soldier. And that's the thing about life. You do not know. All I know is, remember that you're not too late and you're not too early. You're right on time for where you are in life. If we were all billionaires who'd provide services that are provided for people without jobs, if we all hit rock bottom, would we even get the assistance to pull ourselves up? I mean, there's a way life works. You just have to find your place and then strive for the top. Now, the previous caller said some really good things, and I've reduced them to a number of highlights. Let's just hear what he has to say once again. If you're a young person wondering, what is this life? Listen up very carefully.
1: Sometimes it's good to hit rock bottom. In life, it's always important and very paramount for you to hit rock bottom, because then it reminds you where you have to start from again. And the problem with the life most people live is it's a life of wanting to be, not wanting to grow. It's wanting to be. And the moment you want to be somewhere, you'll forget about the process. You'll do whatever you have to do to be there. And that is usually the first step to failure, because you don't appreciate the process, you don't appreciate the pain, you don't appreciate the challenges, you don't appreciate what it means not to have and what it means to have. Because the moment you have, then you won't be fighting not to go back to where you were before you had it. It's men who give up easily. It's men. Because the burden of, you know, the burden of success is usually 100% on men. You know, a woman can just say, okay, let me find a way to be pretty, I'll get married, and he'll provide. All right?
0: Yeah.
1: So I don't need to give up in life. But now, look at a man. Look at a man. You start somewhere, you have a very good job, then all of a sudden, the job is not working, and you just give up on life. You must always have a reason to bounce back. But the key thing is, every man should go through rock bottom. Every man should hit rock bottom. It's the only way for you to survive any eventuality in life. I've been there. Had a good job, everything was working. Then, from nowhere, things just went south.
0: Yeah.
1: And minor, from having everything to selling everything and going back to the village and restarting again, minor. You lose all the friends. Let's start from there. And the reason why most people give up is because, and that is the fear you have, because from being called bossy to people now not picking your calls.
0: Yeah.
1: From being able to afford all the, you know, all the drinks and brands in this world to not even being able to afford a single meal in a day. So when I see people giving up, I ask myself one question. Why? Why? You are born for a purpose. You are brought here for a purpose. And this is what we have to also talk to our young ones, because you'll find someone who has gone through campus. They have just graduated, and they're already giving up in life. They are 20, 25, 26, giving up in life. Some of us achieved our success at 40. Some we have not achieved. We are still fighting for it. Others achieve at 60. At 26, you have the entire life ahead of you. You have room to make mistakes. You have room to learn. You have room to do a lot of other things. But you know what the problem is?
0: Yeah.
1: Comparison.
0: Comparison is the thief of joy.
1: It is the thief of success. Comparison. I want to look like Maina. I want to drive a car like Maina. I want to go on holidays like Kingangi. But Kingangi and Maina, they have taken years to be where they are, to be able to enjoy what they enjoy today. It's taken them years.
0: True.
1: Fredo. I'm not even half their age, but I want to enjoy what they're enjoying today. When they were my age, they could not enjoy what I have. So why can't I take advantage of what I have to make sure that when I get to the age of the guys who I emulate, I'll be bigger than them? Comparison is the thief of success.
0: Amen.
2: Amen.
1: And if human beings can stop comparing, they have the entire world to rechange, reshape, and restart their lives. And at 26, I mean, you can even work 3 jobs if you want. Mm. You have all the energy. Let people stop giving up. Mm. It's not an option.
2: It isn't.
1: It's not an option. Have a good day.
0: Good day. Mm. Amina?
2: Amina.

0: Absolutely. Welcome to the day after Monday. Thank you so much for choosing my name, King Angi, Kiongozi, and Kenneth Chagia. Very, very good morning to you. Cliff K, my superstar, VIP, Niaji Boy Boy, Habari Asubuhi. Hope you're well. Martin Karubi, Kemuruki, MK Landscapers. Good morning. Mr. Albert Kigata, I see you. Calvin Queens, good morning to you. I hope you're well. And I hope we've learned a lesson from our morning conversation today. Takeout, mainly for me, was comparison is a thief of joy. If you look at your neighbor, do not let the sight of your neighbor eating his harvest make you eat your seeds. Sawa. Do not look at your neighbor and see him eating his harvest, and don't let that make you eat your seeds. And remember, sometimes it takes 15 years to find that 1 year that'll change your life. But trust me, that 1 year will come. Can I hear an amen? All right, you better stand by because I've got more great jams on the way. Oh, Kiongozi, you're going to absolutely love what we've got lined up because it's got everything to do with you. There was a huge movie, an R&B movie back in the late 90s, early 2000s, called The Brothers. If you ever watched The Brothers, Maurice Chestnut and the rest of the gang, the soundtrack album was ridiculous. I've got one of those coming up next, so you better stand by. Right now, it's all about every successful business. It starts with a vision. And you normally are the vision bearer. But taking that next step normally requires some good and the right support that you're looking for. 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
0: Hold on, Mudua 96 is that.
3: Yeah. 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
0: Sai
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3: Wakumbushi wako 30 years sai. 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
0: Oh my God, what a realization to make for very early in the morning.
3: You know, I never had ambitions, mimi, when I was growing up.
0: You didn't?
3: Ambition yangu ilikuwa nijipate ngambo, nioe mama kamuze, kakufe after miaka mbili tatu, kaniachie hiyo mali yote. That was my ambition. Mungu nae ni nani?
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5: A 4 billion cold chain logistics center planned for Naivasha is expected to cut fresh produce export cost to Europe by 25%, with the construction scheduled to begin in 2028. Backed by the Netherlands and European Union, the Northern Corridor Cool Logistics Project also targets 90% reduction in carbon emission. Dutch Ambassador Hen Becker said it could attract investment in rail, ports, renewable energy, digital solutions and food processing.
6: The key is to find the best position for these developments to be placed and developed at. It needs to be at a confluence where there's really a demand for it from the production side or the supply side and also from the demand side, and that's really the key.
5: As Kenya prepares to fully implement the Virtual Assessment Service Providers Act 2025 on November 4th, stakeholders have expressed support for the new law. Yellow Card Country Manager Isaac Wabuge says the law will create a fast environment for digital asset transactions and strengthen regulation of stable coin sector. He also says that enforcing the law could help Kenya secure removal from Financial Action Task Force's grey list. That's your business news. I'm Tony Ngala.
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doubt about that. Oh, Cardinal Lakes 25, Nkulu Nkulu. It's all about the CPs right here on Classic 105. Welcome to your home of good times, great hits, super duper vibes. And thank you for choosing Minor and Kingangi in the morning. Honor to Bonga Tuesday. A very, very good morning to Tarusa Rapserene, VP Baba Habaria Sabwe, Habaria Kimilili, Salimina Pale Tafadhali, Teddy Ndirango. Good morning to you. Welcome. And Diana Mutima Mutinda, I see you this morning. Oh, Diana Matilda. Good morning, Diana Matilda. Are you keeping well? Josiah is also in the building. Zippy once again, sweetie. Little Pinky Pindiwe. Good morning, my darling. And Diana Matilda, once again, nice to see you. Thank you for choosing my name, Kingangi. More great jams on the wind next. And we're going to be taking another look at our roads in a while. So if there's any drama so far anywhere, please do let me know. Lawi, habari ya LD, barabara zimetulia. Let me know if you can send me some pictures or videos. I'd more than appreciate it. So we're talking about your biashara. So you've gotten your copy of the Tuesday Star, which is absolutely free every Tuesday with the MyGov pullout in there. You've seen some tenders in there that you know you can service. So you apply for them. And then guess what? You win the tender. Here's a problem. 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
8: Struggling Manchester United will face Atletico Madrid at the Metropolitano Stadium tonight as the Champions League enters match day 2. The Spaniards are eyeing a fifth straight win, while United are looking to end a six-game winless streak. Meanwhile, Arsenal will play French side Lille as Bayern Munich battles Viking and Barcelona challenges Galatasaray. Napoli will play Villarreal as Inter Milan welcomes Club Brugge and Leipzig takes on PSV Eindhoven. All matches kick off at 10 p.m. but will be preceded by the Sporting Lisbon and Lens and Sabah vs. Cavour Praha games, which start at 7:45 p.m. Gor Mahia will open their title defence against Muranga Seals in the evening at Nyayo Stadium with 3 points at stake. Kogalo have been boosted by the return of captain Sylvester Owino, who's been out with a muscle injury. Meanwhile, former Seals captain Joe Aivere expects a tough match but believes a Muranga Bay side can snatch all the 3 points. The match kicks off at 7 p.m. under floodlights.
9: Muranga Seals, I would like to take this opportunity to wish you guys all the best. And I believe in you guys. It's going to be one of the toughest games, but at the end of the day, I'm very hopeful you're going to deliver.
8: 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I'm Suzanne Kimashia.
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1: Susan Kimashi, a man, you are away to Atletico today. Agitu Takanyangwa 223-0. Kiangai. All right, we'll give them all the best twilight now. Exactly 1 week from now, almost to the minute, I'm certainly going to be at Ulinzi Sports Complex by now, this time next Tuesday, because I'll be waiting for none other than Neo. He's going to be in town. 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It's Grammy Award winning superstar, songwriter, performer Neo is going to be an exclusive brunch edition at Ulinzi Sports Complex. You need to get ready for the party of your life. I promise you, because he's going to be singing all his hits. He's going to be singing the ones he's written for A-listers as well. 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It's an experience you'll be talking about long after Neo's done the last note. There's going to be Soul in the Gang also in the building. Now, here's the thing. 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Get your tickets. There are not too many left, but if there's one experience you can't miss, it is Neo live in concert. Trust me, I've watched him before and he's nothing but fireworks. Actually, don't just take my word for it.
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2: 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Yeah, right. 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Or better yet, go to Times.

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0: Ooh, my God, will we have the energy to Toboa next Tuesday? Well, we're going to find you from somewhere. Maybe from the trio that we're going to give the honor of winding things up next. This one is an absolute icon already. And it's time to wind things up today with these three unbelievably talented gentlemen. And they are on the way.
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3: Kirinyaga Governor Anne Waiguru has congratulated the new Council of Governors leadership following the election of the Wakanithi Governor Muthomi Njuki as chairperson, succeeding Wajir Governor Ahmed Abdullahi. In a message posted on X, Waiguru welcomed Njuki and his new team, expressing optimism that the leadership will strengthen devolution and improve the lives of Kenyans across the 47 counties. Jubilee Party leader Fred Matiang'i has defended former President Uhuru Kenyatta following a scathing verbal attack by President William Ruto. Speaking during a joint media interview, the former Interior Cabinet Secretary accused Ruto of habitually blaming other leaders for his failures to avoid taking responsibility.
4: Lazima tafute mtu wa kulaumu. Oh, wamechukua madaraka yangu wakapea Matiang'i. Wakati waliingia kwa serikali, oh, we found out the coffers. Gen Z walijitokezea. Oh, ni Raila. Wakaingia watu wa Raila wako kwa broad-based government. Sasa yule ambaye amebaki wa kulaumiwa ni Uhuru.
3: A one-year-old girl has died after allegedly falling into an open borehole at a daycare facility in Upepo, Kisumu East sub-county, prompting renewed calls for stricter safety measures at construction sites and childcare centers. Detectives are investigating incident with concerns emerging over the need for contractors and property owners to secure open boreholes and other hazardous structures to prevent accidents involving minors. Authorities are being urged to strengthen safety inspections and enforce construction standards to protect children and prevent avoidable loss of life. A 36-year-old man has been sentenced to 20 years in prison for defiling a 12-year-old girl in Seme, Kisumu County. The Kombewa Magistrates Court found Niendo guilty after hearing testimony from the prosecution witnesses, including a clinical officer. The convict has been given 14 days to appeal the sentence. Efforts to curb alcoholism and illicit booze should include mental health support. Councillor Susan Gitau notes that many alcohol addicts struggle with childhood trauma, while others are influenced by peer pressure. Gitau adds that the high cost of rehabilitation prevents many addicts and their families from accessing treatment.
5: We are also having a lot of experiences in our... And if those ones are also addressed, and that calls for a holistic approach to enhancement of mental health and wellness.
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0: And that was the legendary Whitney Houston with I Will Always Love You on Classic 105, Good Times and Great Hits. I mean, Melda Batio, welcome to the Classic Connection. Before that, we had Celine Dion's Because You Loved Me. And coming up, I've got Lionel Richie with Truly, Babyface, Every Time I Close My Eyes, and Stevie Wonder's I Just Call to Say I Love You. Now, there is something that connects all those artists and their music. 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Then give me a call on 0711-046-105 or hit me up on our socials at Classic105 at Imelda Mutia using the hashtag Imelda on Classic.
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0: truly bringing us to the end of this morning's Classic Connection. I've been Melda Butier, and I've had all sorts of answers from you. You know, some of you say the songs have the word love in the titles. Others noticed how the words I love you, you know, kept coming up in every one of those songs. And you know, you were all onto something, because the connection this morning was love songs. That was the one, as simple as that. I wanted us to get into our feelings as we kick off this Tuesday. You know, when I was putting this connection together, I had such a hard time deciding which song to include, because there are so many beautiful love songs. Think about it. The likes of Adele. We have John Legend, George Michael. I played Whitney Houston, Celine Dion, Lionel Richie. Those are artists who've given us love songs that have stood the test of time. You know, songs that remind you of your first love, your wedding day for some of us, the one person you still think about when a certain song comes on. That was the connection this morning, love songs. And it got me thinking, what do you think is the greatest love song of all time? If someone came to you and asked you, Alice, what do you think is the greatest love song of all time? What would you say? That one song that no matter how many years pass by, it still gives you goosebumps, butterflies when you hear it? Let me know. I might just play it for you. But of course, I have to thank everyone who participated this morning. Peter Mohammed, the Sojo Amudoro, Edwin John from The Well, Inga Shudhi, I see you, Gadeki Senior, Kennedy Kioko, Noel Lokoduma, Kadeno Pogba, Kipkazi Shabiki, Asanteni Sana. 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I still have plenty more of great hits coming your way. In fact, let's get some kisses from Melissa. She's coming up next on Classic 105.
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0: old Ivy Anyango, whose body was found in a septic tank after she went missing in June.
1: As much as we are saying university should have policies, inakuwa ni vigumu sana principal kama Kabete National Polytechnic to manage 15,000 students to ambao siku hiyo wako college. Na hiyo zamani kulikuwa kuna mnakuja, wengine wanaenda break, nyinyi mnaingia.
0: And police have arrested a 27-year-old man in Free Area, Nakuru County, and recovered suspected stolen goods linked to a series of house breaks in Tabuga and its environs. Officers from Githioro Police Station recovered 2 43-inch televisions, 3 subwoofers, clothing, bedding, footwear, and ammunition, including 1 live round, a pair of KDF jungle trousers, and a homemade toy gun were also seized. Some of the recovered items have been identified by their owners, as the suspect remains in custody as investigations continue ahead of his arraignment. Moving on, 3 people have been charged at the Bondo local in Siaya County over the alleged operation of an unregistered charge and assault of minors. One of the accused, Clinton Obudo, also faces charges of grievous harm and assault for allegedly pouring hot water on children during a purported exorcism ritual. 2 of the minors are reportedly hospitalized with severe burns. All 3 denied the charges and were released on bond with conditions varying by accused. And now you're up to date on Classic 105. I am Sharon Dalila.
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4: All right, a very good morning to you. Welcome to 11 o'clock, another hour of good times and great hits with me, Melda Mateo. And in this hour, I want to talk about things we were told as children that we believed, but now as full-grown adults, we're wondering who came up. You're wondering who came up with this story. We're going to get into all that after this hits with Wendy Kimani and Beards. Highway Harry starting us off.
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0: Yes, I do love that one. In particular, it is Major Lazer, DJ Mafarisa, Nasty C, Ice Prince. Oh, in particular, right here on Classic 105, Good Times and Great Hits. I'm Imelda Mutio. Welcome to a beautiful Tuesday. And I want to ask you something. What is that one thing you were told as a child and you believed with your whole chest? Uliamini kabisa. But now that you're grown, you're looking back and you're wondering, eh, this cannot be true. Who came up with those stories? Because some of the things we were told growing up were insane. I remember we were told that if someone had jumped over you or, you know, crossed over you while you were lying down or seated, you would bath rats. Utazaa panya. Now imagine growing up carrying that fear, because so many people had jumped over me. I said, nilikuwa sure I'm going to give birth to some rats somewhere. Of course, the science is not adding up. And there was this one that sweeping the house at night, apparently you were chasing away blessings. So many, many times we'd sleep with the dirt in the house because wewe unataka kufukuza baraka. And I know we had so, so many of those stories. And I want to hear yours. Some of the superstitions you were told as a child. And you believed completely. But now that you're an adult, you're like, surely this cannot be true. Why were they telling us the stories? Let me know. 0711-046-105 is my number. Give me a call or hit me up on our social media. That is X, Facebook, Instagram at Classic105 at Imelda Mutio. Yes, good morning.
1: Good morning,
0: too. How are you?
1: I'm okay. What about you?
0: I'm also good.
1: Sasa, kuna hii kitu, kuna ile, unaona ile, kuna.
0: Sorry, ile nini?
1: Ile ukikula ukishika mashavu.
0: Hello?
1: Ukikula ukishika mashavu. Can you remember that?
0: Ati ukikula ukifanya nini, sisikio wa dingine?
1: Ukishika mashavu, mashavu.
0: Oh, mashavu. Oh, when you're eating na umeshika cheeks.
1: Yeah.
0: So ati when you eat while holding your cheeks, your mom is going to pass away. You've actually reminded me. There was one tulikuwa tunaambiwa ati ukikaa chini, you've stretched your leg, someone to akuruke migu.
1: And I
0: now who came up with all those things? Surely.
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0: to Hat the Bad. It is Lisa Kiatu playing on Classic 105, Good Times and Great Hits. I'm Imelda Mutio, keeping you company all the way till 3 p.m. with some absolutely great hits. In fact, I've got Victoria Monet and Usher SOS coming up next. Stick around for that one. But before we get to that hit, you know, some of the things we believed growing up, apana. Some of the things our parents, aunties, elders, grandparents told us, you look back right now and you're wondering, kwa nini walikuwa natuambia hizi vitu? And I want to know, what is that one thing your parents or your elders told you as a child that you believed, but now, umekuwa mtu mkubwa, you're a grown person, you're wondering, who came up with this stories? Who came up with all this? Let me know.
1: Good morning.
0: Good morning. How are you?
1: I'm good. My name is Mumusha.
0: Talk to me.
1: I don't know who came up with this, but we're told when you whistle.
0: Sorry, when you do what?
1: At night.
0: Sorry, when you do what?
1: When you're whistling.
0: Whistling. What?

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0: All the great hits that still mean so much to you. With the great hits of today you love. 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

0: Your cruise with the selfish going out to Sarah Maina. I hope you sing along to that one. I see Kevin Kibore, you tuned in as well. Marcy Obonya representing Kisumu. Paul and Jerry Zawadi Cynthia, all the way from Eldoret. There's Sammy Brown, Wanandi Hills, MC Roba KE, Clemo Jr., Baba Yako, George Karaoke. There's Maurice Aquisera from Kilifi locked in, and Nelson Misiko Kutoka Pipeline on our XIC, Deno Pogba Kapkazini. There's Rosemary Canyon. You're saying you tuned in at the office. It is a slow, easy day, and the music is keeping you in the mood. It is lovely to hear that. Sabul Arab Sabul, good morning to you as well. Max the 100, you're asking, what is the dilemma today? Okay, the dilemma is going to be coming up in the next hour. And today, I just want to know if you're an open book, or there are certain things about your life that people just don't need to know. We're going to get into one of those questions that can make you uncomfortable, even when it is asked by someone close to you. I'll let you know all about it right after the news coming up shortly. Of course, keep it Classic 105, your station for good times and great hits.
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4: President William Ruto has criticized Nairobi Senator and Equality Party leader Edwin Sifuna over claims that he would scrap the affordable housing project if elected president in 2027. Ruto defended the housing levy, saying it supports job creation for young people and professionals while providing decent homes for locals living in informal settlements.
5: Kama unalipa housing 24,000, inamaanisha mshahara yako ni karibu 1.8 million. Sasa wewe na 1.8 million yako, watoto ya hawa watu wanakulipa hiyo mshahara, wewe hutaki hawa watoto wa hawa watu wapate kazi.
4: Former CS Fred Matiang'i has urged the Maasai community to prioritize development over political divisions, calling for the construction of water reservoirs to support livestock. Matiang'i says political leaders come and go, but lasting development projects remain vital to the community's livelihoods. He has urged residents to focus on pressing needs, particularly access to reliable water sources, rather than politicizing every issue.
6: Tuboreshe mambo ya barabara, especially in Northern Narok, na chakula, tutafute namna ya kujenga an ultra-modern and probably the largest possible water reservoir. Because if we don't provide water in the areas of Narok, we are not going to survive for long, and the expansion of Narok is going to be affected.
4: And Kenya is preparing to host the African Union Extraordinary Summit on Local Manufacturing in Nairobi from 3rd of December to 5th of December 2026. Medical PS Dr. Ouma Oluga chaired a planning meeting focused on coordination, investment and industry engagement as the summit aims to boost local production of medicines, reduce import dependence and improve access to essential health supplies. It is expected to produce a Nairobi action plan to guide Africa's health manufacturing growth. In other news, Africa has about 200,000 cybersecurity positions yet to be filled, representing a shortage equivalent to 23% of the continent's current workforce. A Mastercard commissioned report identified skills development and cooperation between government and businesses as key to strengthening cyber defenses. It also highlights the role of the Africa Cybersecurity Center of Excellence in sharing threat intelligence and improving preparedness. The Ethics and Anti-Corruption Commission has arrested a teacher in Bungoma County of allegations of demanding bribes from job seekers in exchange of securing them employment with the Teachers Service Commission. Lillian Buluma is accused of demanding 100,000 shillings each from three unemployed teachers and allegedly receiving 150,000 shillings through M-Pesa. She has been held at Bungoma Police Station as investigations continue. And now you're up to date on Classic 105. I am Sharon Dalila.
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0: All right, just like that, we've stepped into the noon hour. Yes, good afternoon to you. Thank you for choosing Classic 105. Of course, the dilemma of the day comes up in this hour today. It is one about money, boundaries, and how much people really need to know about your personal business. I'm going to get into all that.

0: Thank you for choosing Classic 105, Good Times and Great Hits with me, Imelda Butio. And that was Ashanti with Foolish. I want to welcome you to the hour of the dilemma of the day. Now, I want us to talk about money and boundaries, because money can change the way people look at you. Sindio, on today's dilemma of the day, I want you to tell me, who really deserves to know how much money you make? Who deserves to know that salary that hits your account every month? That money you work so hard for? Eh? That money that hits your account after Dili Meivana, who gets to know the actual figures? Is it your parents? Should your parents know how much you earn? Or maybe it is your partner, yeah? Should your boyfriend, girlfriend, wife or husband know how much you earn? Is it your siblings? Maybe your friends, eh? Or are you firmly in the camp of my money is my business? And nobody needs to know what enters my account. That is the dilemma of today. Who gets to know your salary? And who should mind their own business? Your partner? Your parent has a right to know what you earn? Maybe you should disclose your salary to your friends, your siblings? Or are you team, my money is my business? No one needs to know what hits my account every other month. 0711-046-105 is my number. Give me a call. That is the dilemma of today. Or hit me up on our socials at Classic105 at Imelda Mutio. Who should know how much money you make?
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0: 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I'm Imelda Butio, and on today's Dilemma of the Day, we're talking about money. I want to know who really deserves to know how much you earn. 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Is it your partner? Is it your siblings? 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Or is your salary strictly your business? 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
0: Mzuri sana. 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
1: Niko poa. 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
0: Niambie, Mutunga.
1: Dilemma of the day leo, mimi nasema hivi. 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
0: It's only your wife who should know how much you make.
1: Yeah.
0: Why her over the rest?
1: Kwa sababu yeye ndo ananisaidia kupiga mahesabu ya yani bajeti ya familia mzima. Yeah.
0: What of your parents?
1: No. That is not their business.
0: Okay, loud and clear. Thank you so much. Hello, Classic.
2: Hello, Imelda.
0: Yes, good afternoon.
2: Habari yako?
0: Mzuri sana. Who am I talking to?
2: Mimi ni Cynthia. I'm calling from Embakasi.
0: Talk to me, Cynthia.
2: So sasa kwa hiyo dilemma, mimi nilikuwa nasema, no one should ever know how much you earn. Kwanza your partner.
0: Cynthia, what do you mean?
2: Boyfriend yangu haizijua analipa pesa ngapi.
0: Kwanini
2: asijue? My money is my money. His money is our money.
0: What do you mean?
2: So mimi, hakuna mtu anafaa kujua pesa yenye unalipwa. 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
0: Hata mtu wako? The one you claim you love.
2: Kwanza huyo, no. 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
0: Hey, Cynthia, unanimaliza. 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So that he can finance your life.
2: We are unemployed. Tuko unemployed. Kama uko kwa relationship, tuko unemployed.
0: Ah, asante sana, my dear. Thank you for calling in.
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is free. Klingon Classic, got a 5 good times and great hits. I mean, Melda Mutino, I want us to wrap up today's dilemma of the day. I really wanted to know who really deserves to know how much money you make. The salary that hits your account every month. You know, that money you work so hard for. Who gets to know the actual figures? Should your partner, you know, boyfriend, girlfriend, wife or husband, know how much you earn? Or is it your parents? Maybe it should be your siblings or your friends. Or are you firmly in the camp of, my money is my business. Nobody needs to know what enters my account. And I do understand those of us who are like, nobody needs to know. Because sometimes the moment people know how much you earn, wakishajua tu hivi, ndio mshahara yako. The expectations change. They will budget your money. You're going to be the family bank, the emergency fund. The one everybody calls when they need something. So where do you draw the line? Who gets to know your salary and who should mind their own business? I see Eric Isichi.

0: 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This is your 3 at 3 all-time anthems.
1: And yes, finally I find out the actual name of that TOK song.
2: Galanga.
1: Gal and Gal.
2: Mm-hmm.
1: Yeah, I used to say Garanga.
2: Okay. Guys used to say Galanga, like the root. You know, like the root is called Galanga. No, it's not Girl and Girl.
1: Girl and Girl. Okay, sour. That's something to learn. By the way, always something to learn.
2: Mm-hmm.
1: Karibu sana to Mike and Brenda on Classic 105.
2: Yeah, though.
1: Yes, those are our three jams. What connects them?
2: These are just old school dancehall vibes.
1: Okay.
2: Back when you used to call it raga.
1: Hey,
2: raga.
1: That is very true. Mm-hmm. By the way, those were the days.
2: Hey! You could catch a nasty wine.
1: You could catch it very easily.
2: Easily, but it was being handed out everywhere.
1: And girls, you guys used to sweat in the club.
2: Yeah, let me tell you, real talk,
1: Kajash.
2: I miss sweating in the club. I miss it because that meant you were dancing.
1: Yes.
2: And I miss when people used to dance
1: you
2: in the club.
1: Dance,
2: you would dance. From entry to exit, you are dancing.
1: Those are the days.
2: Mm-hmm.
1: But anyway, stay right here. We've got more jams that are sure going to get you dancing. So stay on Classic 105 for a big tune that's on the way, courtesy of Dibanj. That one's coming up in just a bit. But indeed, we are also on Tuesday.
2: Exactly.
1: And that means if you're looking for your dream job, your exclusive tenders that can change your life, you can get your free copy of the Tuesday Star right now with MyGov inside. 100,000 copies hit the streets this morning. 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

0: it's the gentleman who actually believed that his family was not wealthy until when he was 23 years old.
1: And the house burnt down.
0: And then he realized that their dad is a billionaire.
1: Yeah.
0: That's Davido.
1: They were moved into a mansion same day. This guy was confused. Hey,
0: he's like, what's going on?
1: What's going on?
0: But you know, even his sister backed up that story.
1: Yeah.
0: And said that, hey, we had no idea. Our dad treated us just like any other normal family.
1: A billionaire father. That's what I'm going to tell my child now.
0: Hey.
1: After Nikki Omoka, I'll tell her, we were always rich. I just, you know, you can't just be everywhere with your money.
0: Anyway, but it's true. Karibu sana to Mike and Brenda on Classic 105. Great things are happening, of course. And this is courtesy of, the book club brunch. And here's the thing. It's something about sisters and things that you should be able to talk to her about. Mm. But we don't. Even us as parents, we're even scared of telling our daughters things.
1: Speak for yourself.
0: Yeah, but me, I can't. Hey, it's very hard. That's why mothers exist.
1: Yes.
0: Kama ukona mama yako na ako hai, tafadhali shikana na mkono muonge. But things about relationships, things about money. Well, those are the things that are going to be discussed on Saturday, the 24th of October from 8 a.m. The Sisterhood is gathering at Emara Ole Sereni, Mara Ballroom of a brunch and a book. Stuff I'd Tell My Sister by Dr. Miriam Mutebi, that to discuss matters breast cancer and also financial empowerment, basically, for women.
1: Indeed. So what I want you to do is to gather the squadron of ladies, your FBI agents, right? Your fixer-uppers, your I can find out anything in 5 minutes people, right? And let's meet at the book club brunch. That is chapter 8 for these real conversations. Now, there's going to be good food, beautiful ambience and entertainment, and just the sisterhood that's going to make you feel oh so great. And all of this you can get at just 3,500 shillings, which includes brunch. And you can get those tickets at ticketyetu.com. The dress code is a color that speaks to you. So tag along a sister and see you there.
0: Absolutely. But people that you don't want to mess with, 2026, Kenyans on Twitter.
1: I think that's been true since before COVID.
0: Yeah, since before ever. So the American presenter, Rob Finnerty, remember?
1: Yeah.
0: He compared American cities negatively to Nairobi during an immigration segment on Newsmax. So he said basically that New York is starting to look like Nairobi City.
1: Yeah, like a sugar honey iced tea hole city.
0: Now me, I'm very proud of Kenyans. We can complain about Nairobi every single day.
1: Yeah,
0: the traffic, the potholes, kila kitu.
1: That's inside the house.
0: But hiyo ni mambo ya nyumbani.
1: Exactly.
0: The minute someone from outside says something.
1: Oh, let me tell you. This one was warned by other nationals, please.
0: Yeah, so
1: please.
0: This guy, I don't know why he didn't do his research, because now he's apologized on X, but Kenyans have told him, go back, Rudy Hewani, the same way you talked negatively about Nairobi.
1: Yes.
0: Say, I apologize to the people of Nairobi.
1: Bas.
0: Hivo tu.
1: It's just that simple. No, you listen, if the disrespect is loud, the apology must be loud.
0: By the way, I agree. In all fact, as areas.
1: Everywhere.
0: If ulinitukana hadharani, simama hadharani useme pole.
1: Bas.
0: Simple.
1: That's the only way it's given.
0: Proud of you Kenyans, by the way, give yourself a pat on the back.
1: Ingiza.
0: Inject. Rudini kwanza ex mo inject.
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105 variety. 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
1: Hey,
0: those were good old days, man.
1: When the world was simpler.
0: Mm-hmm. But here's the thing, though. Of course, you are on Mike and Brenda on Classic 105. Ta-ta-ta is what could be happening to you come when?
1: 20th.
0: Sindio? Kwa sababu hiyo siku ndio ile siku ya ta-twa-ta. Bas, habari ndio hiyo. Neo is going to be in town Tuesday the 20th of October, one night only by Fenon Premium Productions and Radio Africa Group, powered by Stanbic Bank. 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

0: Bien and Scum Cardinali, Lifestyle, playing on Mike and Brenda on Classic 105. That's the absolute fact.
1: Mm-hmm.
0: When I become a multi-millionaire, oh, there'll be changes. Visible changes.
1: You will know. Not even there will be signs. You will know.
0: You will know. Mike has money. Because I've been arguing sometimes with people who say, you know what, me, I won't change my lifestyle. You know, I'll still keep living small, low, and nini. I'm like, mtoto wangu kwanza mtajua na shule anaenda.
1: Let me tell you, if you want to see my money, look at my child.
0: Look at which look school at my child is going.
1: Everything about her hair, her clothes, that my child will be the example. Yeah.
0: Na mimi nitaoga. Tajua too. But anyway, that day is coming in Jesus' name.
1: Amen.
0: Amen.
1: Mm-hmm.
0: In the next hour, your classic recall track is on the way. Plus, of course, more hits that you love. It's all about less talk, more music. But then find out what jams are coming your way right here on Mike and Brenda.
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2: The Kenya School of Government will launch the Raila Odinga Regional Leadership and Governance Academy in honor of the late former Prime Minister Raila Odinga. The ceremony will be presided by Mama Aida Odinga. The Kenya School of Government Director General Professor Noura Mohammed said the academy will promote good governance, leadership and public service. Supported by industrialist Manu Chandari and his foundation, it will also preserve Raila's legacy through a library, museum and leadership programs. The Court of Appeal has lifted orders blocking 1.6 billion health cooperation deals with the U.S., allowing implementation of pending an appeal. Justice Luka Kimaru, Munyao Sila, and Jackson Okello said the suspension is risking disrupting treatment for 1.4 million patients receiving HIV, tuberculosis, and malaria services. However, constitutional concerns over data protection, public finance, and parliamentary oversight remain unresolved, with High Court yet to determine the agreement's legality. The Kenya Tourism Board has unveiled 14 new experiences under its magical Kenya Signature Experiences collection, lifting a total of 75 curated offerings for the 2026 and 2028 cycle. The additions include ventures, wellness, culinary tourism, conservation, culture, luxury, family travel, shopping and outdoor recreation. KTB CEO June Chepkemei said the program responds directly to evolving expectations of modern global travels and will help Kenya tell a full and more compelling story to international audiences.
3: The Magical Kenya Signature Experiences Program is a strategy that KTB initiated to identify and promote tourism experiences that showcase the diversity and the uniqueness of Kenya.
2: How prepared are you for retirement and when should you start planning? Economist Charles Karis advises people to begin saving their first income to secure a comfortable retirement. He says early planning helps cater for healthcare and daily expenses, reducing reliance on children for financial support in old age.
4: Majority of Kenyans are not on track because of the aspect of the African culture setup. You realize that the majority of us, because of high cost of household and family expenses, then becomes a primary barrier to savings.
2: Now you're up to date on Classic 105. I'm Tony Ngala.
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5: There he's into the area and scores!
2: Struggling Manchester United will face Atletico Madrid at the Metropolitan Stadium tonight as Champions League match enters day two. The Spaniards are eyeing the fifth straight win, while United are looking to end a six-game winless streak. Meanwhile, Arsenal will play French side, while Bayern Munich battles Viking and Barcelona challenges Galatasaray. Napoli will play Villarreal as Inter Milan welcomes Brugge and Leipzig takes on PSV Eindhoven. All matches kick off at 10 p.m. but will be preceded by Sporting Lisbon and Lens and Sevilla vs. Parma at 7:45 p.m. Meanwhile, Gor Mahia will open the KPL title defense against Muranga Seals in the evening at Nyayo Stadium with 3 points at stake. Kogalo have been boosted by the return of veteran midfielder Lawrence Juma, who's been out with a muscle injury. Meanwhile, former Seals captain Joe Waithera expects a tough match, but believes the Muranga-based side can snatch all 3 points. The match kicks off at 7 p.m. under floodlights. That's your sport news. I'm Tony Ngala.
0: Sport Today. Classic 105. When we say Mike and Brendan, this is what we mean. More great music, more laughs, and more of what makes your drive home the best part of your day on Classic 105.
6: And now coming up in the next 60 minutes, it's wall-to-wall hits so that you can enjoy your evening as we want you to do right here on Mike and Brendan. But to the kick off the hour, of course, it is Ray Hyperton coming through asking you, where is my husband?

0: Savara with the song that is an absolute description of Brenda Obath, Sianda.
1: Wow.
0: Okay, but you are more than Sianda. You're also smart.
1: You're also going to get tired of this joke, by the way. At some point, you just let it rest.
0: Well, we've been arguing about people who are not singing for you, singing Brenda songs.
1: Also, where is that King Kaka song? Apparently, King Kaka ukona song yangu.
0: Hey. So, that's a Twitter footer.
1: Yeah.
0: Sindio.
1: Hiyo ni kesho.
0: But in the meantime, ladies, come here. Because there's something really amazing that's happening on October the 24th. And we're talking about conversations about you, your money, your relationships, your body, and it's happening at the Emara Ole Sereni. It is the book club brunch that is going down at the Mara Ballroom, Emara Ole Sereni, and they're going to be all about the book Stuff I'd Tell My Sister by Dr. Miriam Mutebi, to discuss matters also beyond just you, but breast cancer, financial empowerment for you and your sisters and your girls.
1: Exactly.
0: And that's something that you need to be discussing for sure.
1: Yeah, man. We need to be passing on pertinent information into surviving. Going forward, right? And thriving beyond that. So let's meet at the book club brunch. That's chapter 8 for these very real conversations. There's going to be good food, beautiful ambience and entertainment. And the dress code, it's a color that speaks to you. So bring a sister along, wear the color that makes you feel the happiest, and get your ticket at ticketyetu.com for only 3,500 Ken shillings. Brunch is included.
0: Yes. Oh, by the way, I found out over 200 women have already booked.
1: Can you imagine?
0: So you're missing out, ladies, if you've not yet booked your spot right there. In the meantime, let's take a trip down memory lane with Maxi Priest, our classic recall track for today, just a little longer.
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1: 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All about good times. 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

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Good times and great hits.

0: Sean Paul and Pia Mia. How we do it? Hi, Pia Mia. When's the last time I listened to her music? I need to start a changamkaing.
1: But Pia Mia is wild. I haven't thought about her in ever.
0: Boss, I can't even remember. But anyway, stay on Classic 105. More hits are still coming your way. Today, as we are wrapping up the day, it is important for us to educate people about what it means when we say El Nino.
1: Yes.
0: Because apparently people are saying, where's the rain? And we are toboying the roads all the over drains, the place. The drains and everything. El Nino does not mean that it will rain everywhere, all over the country. Hata Turkana huko atakuwa na mvua mbaya.
1: Yeah, it's not a hurricane. It's not exactly.
0: It means there are certain areas of the country that may experience heavier than usual rainfall.
1: Yes.
0: Right? And other areas may also be quite dry.
1: They will experience drought-like conditions.
0: Drought-like conditions.
1: Yes. In fact, if you think about it at its simplest forms, El Nino is an amplifier of what already happens in your place. Right? So, kama you, it's a wet, ka rainy place.
0: Kutanyesha sana.
1: But if it's like a dry ka place,
0: kutakauka sa.
1: Bas, exactly.
0: Bas. We're not talking about your wives, gentlemen. But anyway, still on Classic 105, a Golden coming up courtesy of the K-pop Demon Hunters.
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0: That is a Chris Brown with Feel Something right here on Classic 105. This is Dr. Love. This is the Classic Love Show. Thank you so much for your company tonight. I do have a call waiting at the moment. Let's take a listen to this one. Hello. How was your day?
1: Mine was not too bad, but it was good. I thank God for the day.
0: Okay.
1: Nice to hear you, sir.
0: A pleasure on my end as well. What may I do for you tonight?
1: Today, I would like you to pray for me a song.
0: Absolutely.
1: I don't remember the singing of the song.
0: Uh-huh.
1: But the lyrics itself is, I don't know how much I love you. When will they know that song?
0: I think it's by Aaron Neville. Don't know much.
1: I don't know how. Oh, I don't know how.
0: It's Aaron Neville.
1: Yes.
0: All right. What's your name?
1: My name is Favor Mwangi.
0: Okay. Does it go to anyone for you tonight?
1: Yes, to go to my beautiful wife, mm-hmm. named Magdalene.
0: Okay.

0: Yes, and I know he will be happy for that song if we pray for Hala song.
1: Absolutely. What do you want to say to Magdalene tonight, Mwangi?
0: I want to tell him I don't know how I loved her.
1: Okay.
0: But I met loving her the way she is.
1: Absolutely. It's coming up for you.
0: Yes, thank you, sir.
1: You have a good night, huh? Thank you for calling in.
0: Okay, thank you.
1: Vianne and Aaron Rimbui will be coming up in a few minutes as we head on towards 10 p.m. And I play from Mwangi to go to Magdalene. His beautiful wife is this one with Aaron Neville. And I'm 95% sure it is this one. If not, I apologize to you, Mwangi. Don't know much with Aaron Neville playing right in the Classic Club show with Dr. Love.
2: Look at this face. I know the years are showing.

0: is a Baldman anthem with Abien and Aaron Rimbui. They just played right here on the Classic Love Show. This is Dr. Love. Thank you so much for being part of us tonight. Right now, though, I do have a call waiting. Let's take a listen to this one. Hello.
1: This is Mgana calling from Kabianga.
0: All right. Teacher. Go ahead.
1: Yeah, it's been a long since I hear from you.
0: It's been a while. Good to hear your voice.
1: I haven't called since the last time we talked.
0: Yes, it's been, I think, about a year or so, right?
1: Yeah.
0: Something like that.
1: How was your day?
0: My day was average. How was your day?
1: Yes, how was your day? Your part?
0: Just average.
1: Yes?
0: Average, just average. Normal, nothing fancy happening.
1: same thing, Kirish, your brother. So today, I just want you to. It has been a tiresome day today. And I didn't maybe set the expectation I had made to myself for today.
0: Yes.
1: Today we have a PM. I don't know which team are you supporting today.
0: What team?
1: Why do I feel like you are a fanatic Manchester?
0: Actually, I'm not. I would probably say I'm a fan of Arsenal.
1: Yeah.
0: Or Chelsea, something from London. And just a good game is what I'm looking for.
1: Okay.
0: Yes.
1: So let's hope for the best today for Arsenal. I'm a diehard fan of Arsenal.
0: Absolutely.
1: Yeah, maybe could you allow me to say hi to one of two of my friends?
0: You do that. No problem.
1: Yeah, first is the Kabianga fraternity.
0: Yes.
1: My longest time frame friend.
0: Yes.
1: Yes, he's operating Classic Kinyosi. The name also comes from Classic.
0: Oh, okay.
1: Yeah. He's called Gerard.
0: Yes.
1: And two of my friends are the name Nelson, Raymond, and maybe I can request for you to play a song.
0: I will play a song for them, absolutely.
1: Yeah, anything for Phil Collins, maybe for Paradise, if it's okay for you.
0: I will do that for you.
1: Yeah, and also to go to all national fans today.
0: Coming up.
1: Okay, thank you, brother.
0: All right.
1: You
0: as well. Have a good night.
1: Have a lovely night when you check out.
0: You take care. Saudi Soul with Susanna will be coming up in a few minutes as we head on towards 10 p.m. And I'm playing with my good friend at Kabianga University to go to his friends tonight. Is this one with Phil Collins, Another Day in Paradise. I play